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RA2 and AMR, check out a subject down IDB in Victoria for a female unknown race, humped over instead of a brown older Mustang blocking traffic. Respond on command 1 at 1826.

Ensign 12 AMR medically with 10900 Finch request of newbie for father unresponsive. Requesting come around to the back gate. Reference to patient being in the backyard is on command 1 at 1827.

And Jenny, Riverside. And Jenny, Riverside on command 2.

Swan St. Amour for a medical aid at 10900 Finch Street, crossed up New B, entered to the back gate. Reference the patient being in the back yard. He's unresponsive. Swan Commando at 1830.

0: Extension 3A, more medical services on Riverside, 4609 Ellington, Crescent McNally, in room 248 for a resident that fell. We're on command 1 at 1830. RA1 and AMR, check on the subject down at 3643 University, plus of Orange for two subjects in a blue 2000 Toyota Prius. Go ahead. RA2, go ahead.
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1: 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Clear to enter, is on command 1 and 1906.

Lawrence and 12A, Lawrence, I got an overdose at Peking Chinese restaurant, 11170 Magnolia, Costa La Sierra, unit number C for a subject donating, friend of the business. Please interrupt, respond command 1 at 1908.

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Attention 7 AMR Medical Aid at Camp Anza, apartments 5745 Pink Russell filled in room 206 for an ankle that's numb. Respond command of 1 at 1920.

Officer Hicker still needs to make access through the gate there.

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1: Runway 394, responding to San Vicente, 394.

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We're responding on primary 2028.

RE5 BMR, sound for medical aid, Rain Cross Senior Living, 5232 Central, 5232 Central, across the street, or gate number 143A Adam. 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

engine 12 responsible for vehicle fire on the freeway, westbound 91 west of Buchanan. Westbound 91 west of Buchanan. Crowd of fire is currently en route for a vehicle fire on the freeway, the SCP, westbound 91 west of McKinley. Requesting one engine. Responding on command 2, 2130.

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It's on scene, clear to enter for subject of difficulty breathing. 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

H7AMR suffered injury assault. PD call pending 8592 Penny Drive, 8592 Penny, across from JoJo. Reference to their partner who ran her over with a motorcycle. Suspect is going to be GOA. Responding on primary 2221.

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RSI VMR, software medically, Windsor Cypress Gardens, 9025 Colorado, 9025 Colorado, across with Jackson, E number 46 C Charles, responding on primary 22.

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RE1 Neymar, Suffer Medical Aid, the intersection 610 Brockton, 6 across of Brockton. Patient will flag down, responding on primary 2310.

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14 truck 13 EMR is one for New Jackson on the freeway northbound 215 north of Alessandro. The solo vehicle TC down the embankment on the right shoulder. CHP is en route, respond on primary utilized tech 6 at 2355 hours.

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Hispanic male in a gray Harley Davidson truck passed out in the vehicle. 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

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Respond on primary midnight 59 hours.

Engine 2 truck 2, respond for an elevator rescue at AMC 3775 Tyler, across of Magnolia. 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

RA5 AMR, responding to subject down, Van Buren Crest of Arlington, Van Buren Crest of Arlington. Going to be a male pass out in a gray Honda sedan on Arlington. I don't know if he's breathing. Respond on paramedic at 116.

0: 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Main cross is strong. 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PD's on scene. It's clear to enter for a warming fire. Spawn on command to you at 116.
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Engine 3, respond to box alarm at Las Colinas apartment, 3250 Panorama, 3250 Cliffs of Olivewood, apartment 61. RP smoke alarm is going off and she's unable to shut it off. No smoke or fire scene. Respond on command to at 145.

Engine 8, engine 12, engine 7, truck 2, battalion 2, RE2, respond to a structure fire at the Del Taco, 4740 La Sierra, 4740 cross of Whitford Avenue. It's going to be second hand from a delivery driver who was at the business, saying that the fires were left on, which created a lot of smoke. For the driver, there's no fire inside. There is heavy smoke. Respond on command 2, TAC 4 at 148, correction 146.

Battalion 2, engine 12 and 7, engine 8, RA2, truck 2, Sumatra structure 5 at Del Taco, 4740 La Sierra, 4740 cross of Whitford. It's going to be secondhand information from a delivery driver who's at the business, saying that the fires were left on, no smoke or fire seen, but there was a heavy amount of smoke spawn on. Command 2, TAC 4 at 148.

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0: 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We're on scene of a Del Taco. We got no smoke or fire showing. We'll be investigating. Go ahead and continue the response. We'll go ahead and call this a La Sierra incident. Possibly cancel the bounds. I'll let you know when further.
1: 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No smoke or fire showing. We'll be investigating. Continue the balance for now. La Sierra incident. At 152 hours.
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1: 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PD's on scene, it's cleared to enter, suspect has gone on arrival. Respond on primary at 153. Engine 8, go ahead.
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0: 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PD's on scene. It's clear to enter for a female with head pain. Respond on primary at 2:24 a.m.
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Engine 4 AMR, respond to medical aid at Concord Village, 1251 Massachusetts, 1251, class of Iowa number 14. For a male that's throwing up blood, respond on primary at 228.

Engine 3-8, respond for an injury robbery at the Chevron 3505 Central across Riverside Plaza for a patient who was assaulted and bleeding. PD will be en route. Respond on primary at 2:33 hours.

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Ranger 11, respond for an automatic 8 at Westmont Village, 17050 Arnold, crosses at room 104 for a fall victim, will be in memory care. Respond on command 5 at 322 hours.

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Engine 5, legal burn, Van Buren, Arlington, Van Buren, Crest of Arlington, in an empty field between two storage units on the east side of Van Buren. Transient started a warming fire. 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

Engine 1, no fire in the area of MLK in Kansas. Spartans are King in Kansas. In the field area, there's dark smoke. No flames seen at this time. Respond on command 2, 538.

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0: Riverside Danger 1, we're on scene. It'll be a small warming fire by a local transient. Extinguish, go fire out.
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0: Riverside Fire Department, this is Riverside Air Traffic Control Tower. Good morning. Just doing the Monday morning radio check. How do you hear?
1: Airport Tower for Riverside. Good morning. Copy you loud and clear.
0: I hear you loud and clear as well, Riverside Fire Department. Thank you.

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12 AMR, subject data at the Metro Link, 2901 Indiana, 10901 Indiana, crest of Grande Vista. So on platform number 2, white male down on the floor, under the gazebo. Responder primary 78.

HG2, HG8, AMR, injury accident on the freeway, west 91 east of Magnolia, west 91 east of Magnolia. Chief results on route, it's a gray BMW versus a black Acura blocking the number one lane. Responding primary is 739.

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0: 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We'll be checking for injuries. 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

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It's going to be 14th and 91, 14th Crescent 91. On 14th, there's a transient subject that's lighting pieces of toilet paper on fire in his hands. Respond on Command 2, 754.

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0: 823, we just got an update from the address of 4040 Vine Street, Hawaii Mill, 410, 116, a white shirt, black pants, trying to light a fire under the stage of Brighton College.
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incident is 7-12, truck 2, Battalion 2, RA2. Possible search fire in the corner of Monroe and California. Monroe across California. RPS saw flames and smoke in the backyard of a residence. The homeowner came out, said, told the RPO it's fine, but the RPO seen flames to the front. Respond on command to utilize TAC 4, 13 hours.

7, engine 12, truck 2, RA2 of battalion 2, repeat on the structure fire. Monroe, California, Monroe, Crest, California, this one calls so far. There are flames of smoke in the backyard and coming to the front of the residence. The homeowner still in the RP was fine. Just want to command 2, utilize TAC 4, 8:15 hours.

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0: 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Sunrise, you guys.
1: 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I'll keep engine 10 and RA5. 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
1: Monroe IC, go ahead.
0: Were you able to get an address for where this RP came out and said it was fine?
1: Monroe IC, she was a passerby, didn't have an address, but she said it was near Monroe, California. Apparently, the backyard was on fire, saw large flames. It was a single story residence. And then a light color, possibly gray or blue, front door that was facing California at the corner.
0: Copy, light blue front door facing California. We'll continue to investigate.
1: Copy, 822. Monroe ISG, Riverside with additional. Monroe ISG, they also advise there appeared to be a non-operational looking vehicle in the driveway at the corner right side of the property.

medically admitted to the home park, 4000 Pierce, 4000 Pierce, across the Riverwalk, base 325. Patient difficulty breathing, respond on primary, 22 hours.

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0: Riverside, Monroe, I think.
1: Monroe,
0: I see, guys. Thoroughly checked the area, including the house with the blue door. No issues. They'll be coming available shortly.
1: Monroe, I see, copy. Thoroughly checked the area. No issues. Even with the house with the blue door, we'll be clearing any turn zone. Alright, fire bed.
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0: 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They're going to be in a marked RSO unit on the cul-de-sac to the front of the Hall of Justice. 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
0: 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RP called back from the structure fire, 8681 California, requesting us to head over there. We're on our way. We attached you guys. Riverside's trying to get you on hold on command 2.
1: I copy. We're still attached. We'll turn around.
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0: 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Can you have the RP come outside? We're outside the residence with no answer. We have no smokes or flames showing.
1: All right, but I've got to be able to call the elementary today.

0: 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RFI, this bus needs some miscommunication. 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He's currently at work.
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2: Riverside Battalion 2.
0: Battalion 2, go ahead.
2: Confirm whether a PD unit is en route to HM5's call or not.
0: Battalion 2, the PD call is still pending at this time. Do they need to be expedited?
2: Yvon, expedited, it's just a vehicle crash and they're in a separate location, so we want to get a unit out there. It sounds like the vehicle is disabled as well.
0: I copy. The PD call is still pending at this time.

0: that has met you on Seagull.
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0: Need a request for a second PD unit for traffic control corner of Van Buren and Rupa.
1: Battalion 1, copy. I'm still showing the call pending at this time for PD.
0: Instructions, Battalion 2.
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1: Thank you.
0: Battalion 2, BDU has just dispatched third route.
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0: Affirm, they do have 2 units route.
1: Battalion 2, copy.

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1: Engine 5, go ahead.
0: I'm going to set up the ICS. This will be the Van Buren incident. Engine 5 will be IC. I'd like to utilize TAC 6.
1: Engine 5, copy. This will be the Van Buren incident. 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Units, respond to TAC 6, 854.

engine port, checking out water hydrant issue, messages across the helium, revising the hydrant, appears to be flowing water. There was a white female in her 30s, blonde hair, white shirt, that was walking away with a bucket of water. I don't know if she did something to it. Respond on primary 856.

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0: Engine 4, go ahead.
1: Hydrant question. The leak's been mitigated. However, can you have the water department respond out to this fire hydrant? Transients have been tampering with it for a number of days now. There appears to be some damage to the hydrant itself. Maybe they put a lock on it. There's no inventory number. It's going to be near the intersection of Hewlett and Massachusetts.
0: Engine 4, copy. Does PD need to respond?
1: It's a negative. There's large numbers of transients, but no one, we're unable to ascertain who was tampering with the hydrant.
0: Copy 907.

Package is 68 Mar Medical Aid at 3319 Spruce, 3319 Spruce, cross out Orange. It's going to be for possible strokes, subject with facial drooping, responding to 1 in 9 12 hours.

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18 more, medical aid at 3941 Polk, 3941 Polk, Crescent Cochrane, Zebra, and Place Apartments, Apartment 3737. For a neighbor that fell or attempting further, responding to command 1 at 918 hours.

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For a 67-year-old female not feeling well, respond to primary, 923.

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Agent 3 AMR, Medical Aid, Community Care, Rehab, 4070 Harupa, 4070 Harupa, across the Brockton, in room 300, B-Boy, 77-year-old female,

3 AMR injury accident, Alden and Mandini, Alden across to Mandini. 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

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We advise she is manic and endangered to herself, having back pain, requesting medical aid. 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

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Best fire in the area. 2549 Cloudcrest, 2549 Cloudcrest, Crest of Spruce. The advice just off Two Trees Trail. Mountain Pierce starts smoking. Respond to Command 2, Light Attack 4, 2-31.

Ninja One. Spot for a trash fire at Kaplan College, 4040 Vine. Cross of 14th. It's white metal, about 411, 160, and a dirty gray shirt, black pants, piercing light, papers on fire again. PD call, if you're pending, respond on primary 1032.

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0: 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Battalion 1 is responding. Can I get a repeat, please?
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2: Battalion 1, copy. It's going to be a report of a veg fire there. 2549 Cloudcrest, 2549 Cloudcrest. That's a spruce. Advise the mountain off of Two Trees Trail. There's smoke seen. Only one call so far. Respond to Command 2, U.S. Attack 4, 1034.
0: My copy.
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0: Kelly. We're going to go to the RP's address and make contact. Let me have engine 14 respond to the two trees trailhead and scout that area. This will be the two trees incident. I'll come in.
1: Engine 4 copy on Z, nothing showing. We'll respond to the RP's address. Engine 14 continuing to two trees trailhead. This will be the two trees incident. Engine 4 is the IC at 1037.
0: Engine 14 copy.

0: Engine 6. We just scout the neighborhood. Sounds like there's some ambiguous smoke in the area.
1: I copy. Ambiguous smoke in the area. We'll be checking.
2: First, I copy the ambiguous smoke, 239.

0: engine 4 from engine 6. Yeah, there's a company that's grinding a stump just up from where you were at. That might be the site of the smoke. It might just be mistaken as that dust coming off the stump being ground down.
1: Yeah, copy that. I talked to the RP. She said she saw smoke towards, like, Valencia Hill, right about where you're at. She said it dissipated pretty quickly, so let's check the area. If we got nothing showing, we're going to clear here shortly.
0: I copy. We're going to go up Massachusetts here and take a better look.
1: 14 from 23 IC. Do you have anything on your end?
2: That's negative right now. We're checking a couple more spots.
1: If you're clear, if that area is clear, you can go ahead and clear the call. Riverside from 23 8th Street, IC. We're going to keep engine 6 and myself for a little longer.
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4: I see from Battalion 1, do you need for me to continue?
1: Battalion 1, looks like we're all going to be ETL. You can clear, thank you.
4: Copy.

0: and the upper trailhead were UTL. Copy. Clear. Thank you.
1: Service that copies as well, 10 to 43.
0: 6-6. Are you still UTL?
2: Six, we're UTL as well. We've checked all the streets. We have nothing.
0: Copy. Being clear, thank you. We're aside from two streets I see. We are all UTL. We're going to come available.
1: Copy. All units UTL, 1044.

paramedically 18046 Lurin, 18046 Lurin, crest of Point Bella. For 11-year-old that fell off his bike. Responded primary 1045.

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There's a PD call pending as well. A resident had assaulted another resident, requesting medical aid. They are currently separated. 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

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Patient will be on the second floor, 71-year-old female with hip pain, can't move. 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

MR Medically, that's getting shadow permits. 8405 Arlington, 8405 Arlington, Crystal Ben Lomond. It's going to be permit C as in Charles, number 9. Came in as a medical attendant. Callback to advise this for a female fall victim. Just want a primary, 11-10 hours.

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1: Van Buren, is you good?
0: Riverside Van Buren IC. Environmental Health confirms we've turned the call over to statewide mitigation. They're going to handle all the cleanup. Prevention officers following up as well. We're going to break down the ICS system. You can have tag 6 back. All units will be going available when they get back in their respective units.
1: Everyone, you copy, turn scene over to statewide cleanup 11-7.
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at 5 AMR, stepping down from the Coin Wash Laundry, 5168 Arlington, 5168 Arlington, Crystal, California. Transient is back to 250, gray sweater, black pants down on the ground. Responding primary, level 43.

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It's coming in the hallway near room 49. It's for a fall. I'm a resident responding to command 1 at 1224.

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It's going to be difficulty breathing. 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

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It's going to be for female and migraines, but also chest pain. 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

12 AMR, subject down eastbound 91 west of Tyler. Eastbound 91 west of Tyler for a transient unknown race wearing a black shirt, brown pants, standing on the railroad tracks. RP's calling from the freeway. They didn't have a better location. Respond to Command 1 at 1302.

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0: 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The closest location looks like it's going to be to the rear of the Lucky Strike and Richardson RV.
1: Yeah, copy. Thanks. Are you showing AMR on scene with us? We're UTL so far. We're still searching.
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1: 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We're going to ETL anything. We're going to clear. We canceled AMR on scene.
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We're going to be Unit C, Charlie 9, for a medical pendant. Responding Command 1 at 1337 hours.

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0: 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Unknown how it started. 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
0: 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There's a light 2 foot by 2 foot spot emulsion that's smoldering. We can handle. We'll be on scene in about 10 minutes.
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RA5AMR Medical 805257 Sierra Street, 5257 Sierra, across the street. The Janikowski Center, going to be patient inside the location, was previously choking. We're attempting further. 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

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Sit Chevron gas is going to be subject with chest pain there and a blue 1984 Buick Regal in the parking lot. 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

$5 for him. 7675 Magnolia, 7675 Magnolia Ave, across the Jeffersons at Ramona High School. 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

0: 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We found the alarm. There's no smoke or fire. 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
1: I copy. 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

Temperature 11, box alarm at 19224, Vintage Woods. 19224, Vintage Woods Drive, cross up Fox Hill, is at a residence, covers a living room smoke detector, respond to command 2 at 1556.

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It's going to be for a subject that's requesting medical aid utilized primary 1602.

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0: 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Alessandro in Arlington, via white Ford Explorer transit van that lost control. 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

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Iowa and Blaine is going to be at 65th at the corner saying that she needs medical aid. Utilize primary 1610.

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1: 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We have a lot of transients in the area. 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

0: just had a spot with AMR to a medical aid at 2611 Jackson, 2611 Casa Victoria. It's for a dog bite. 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
0: Go ahead.
1: Do you have utilities respond for the integrity of a utility pulled out with this?
0: It was a utility. Go ahead with the pole number.
1: 347 Julia.
0: I copy.

0: Riverside Fire Department, this is Riverside Air Traffic Control Tower. I just wanted to report that there appears to be a plume of smoke reported by a pilot, and we can see visually from the tower, looks like it's over March Air Force Base. It's tall, black smoke, it's not thick though.
1: I copy. Can you tell whether or not it's coming from the county side of Riverside?
0: It appears to be inside the county.
1: Copy. 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

0: took my response to an on fire at Manzanares Park, 5759, Harupa 5759, Crescent, Florence. May white smoke seen coming from the park. May with flames. 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